visible damage, you've got yourself a wonderful piece of equipment. And all kidding aside, you're entitled to hear some of the truly amazing things that your hi-fi phonograph can do. Here are some beautiful melodic sounds recorded in high fidelity.

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1: This is Radio Moscow. All the stations of the Soviet Union are in operation. We are broadcasting a TASS agency report of the first manned spaceflight. This historical announcement then went on to inform the people of the USSR and the world that Major Yuri Gagarin, a citizen of the Soviet Union, was now in the spaceship Vostok in orbit around the Earth. You will hear Yuri Gagarin actually communicating with Earth during orbit, and extracts of speeches made by Premier Nikita Khrushchev and commemorating the mankind to the threshold of a new era.

0: heard the clairvoyance of one of Gagarin's favorite songs. And now listen to Gagarin as he is about to enter the spaceship Rostov.
1: Люди всех стран и континентов, через несколько минут могучий космический корабль унесет меня в далекие просторы Вселенной.
0: Юрий Гагарин said, Dear friends, fellow countrymen and peoples of the world, in a few minutes I shall be launched into outer space in a powerful cosmic ship. It is hard to describe my emotions, but I feel that this is the moment for which I have lived all my life. He concluded by saying that he was experiencing a unique sensation insofar that he was about to come face to face with aspects of nature never before experienced by man.
1: Быть первым в космосе, ступить один на один в небывалый поединок.

then again. I am continuing with the flight. Everything normal. Everything working perfectly. Pressing on. And sometime later, Yuri Gagarin reported again. Feeling well. I am in good spirits. I am continuing with the flight. Everything is going well. The machine is working normally.

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0: red giants, white dwarfs, Big Bang. 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This is just one of them, but they all have black holes.
1: They created nuisance with the recognition of stupidity as a positive force in a world overburdened with logic into perpetual doo-doo. For the one protects babies and eliminates fools. They created nuisance.
2: A positive nuisance.

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0: what's going on here then, eh?
1: PC3 pushed his truncheon up me to see if he could find the pros and cons to fit the crime. He committed me, did PC3, to the downtown infirmary for a routine walloping. Well, well, well, he cried, as he desperately tried to hand a citation to my bed. The charge being rattling a brass bedstead within 10 yards of Her Majesty's highway. But I rattled so long and I rattled so obscene, the ground it shook and it disturbed the Queen. The Queen was caught, her knickers down, soft and silky they hit the ground.

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This is the West Norwood Broadcasting Corporation.

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into outer space on a spaceship built through the combined efforts of Soviet scientists, workers, technicians, and engineers. You will now hear Mr. Khrushchev

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mindless riddles, and I search to find life's key. 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'Cause I live in a house on Nowhere Street in a

I'm not the person who can explain the reasons why. 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The request has been made that we repeat what we are referring to as the statement, and we'll do that now. My Father, my God, who sits on the throne of heaven, and revelation,

0: Yeah, it sounds good to me. You are a beautiful person, and we appreciate your help in our community of music. Thank you very much for coming by.
1: Don't stray away. We have a whole slew of them to spend your way. And
2: as a matter of fact, we want to remind you
1: that if you like to spin your own records, pick that favorite record of yours up, take it home, place it on the turntable, and you have 3 minutes of great, relaxing music. The music you want to hear.

0: possible solution to the conflict which is already
1: And if he never comes in here again, that'll be too soon. I'll tell the cat, see that you do. I understand these people who have to my go and close up this here place and what? Yeah, let me tell you something else.
2: Each of us have our own particular appeal.
3: Yeah.
2: I think that I have the sexiest voice.
4: Want some candy, little girl? Want some candy, little girl?

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1: Making beats.
2: You making beats? Yeah. That's right.
3: I put it down there.

0: 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And now today's program.
1: That look, yeah, this is how the hell you gonna get.
2: Oh.

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1: Clean that riding along in the automobile. 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For with my infinite mind, I think constructively. 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

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I am what I am. 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And that is all I am. And I am it. I am.

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0: 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They done it. Made it. 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
1: It don't matter at this point. It don't matter at this point. It don't matter at this point. It don't matter at this point.
2: Yeah!

0: 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I can see it. 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
1: Chop down to the bone. And now Renee King is on my cellular phone. So we talking autographs, years and laughs, champagne, caviar, and bubble bath. 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
1: Now, the women love you when you get out there. Why do you think that is?
2: What'd you say?
1: The women love you when you get out there.
2: Why is that, baby?

0: Plug number three. And in the hopes of contributing to the legacy of James D. Yancey, we present to you Smell the Daisy.
1: The inner soul of Yancey.
2: Yeah, compilation of classic De La over JD joints. You see, Dilla didn't just produce for us. He was an inspiration and often a kickstart to many De La albums. A soft-spoken dude, his style and approach to producing will forever leave a loud imprint on hip-hop.
1: We would like to thank Mrs. Yancey, a.k.a. Ma Dukes, Young RJ, and Jonathan Taylor of Yancey Media Group for allowing us to create.
0: Although this is a free download, if you're interested in supporting Dilla's legacy and would like to make a donation,
1: just click the appropriate link on our page.
0: For now, take a deep breath and enjoy the scent of the daisy.

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1: It's the magic number.
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1: It's the magic number.

0: 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Welcome to this world of
1: crazy right up the bat. Daisy Age, you're about to run its hot state, so wipe your lottoes on the map.
2: Okay, let's start again. All right.
3: Música y alegría.
2: Ready?

Well, I want you to call up a friend now and tell them that Omega is on the air. And that we're going to have a wonderful program this afternoon at 488 Lamont Drive, apartment Q258. Now, Christmas, Christmas, Christmas, Christmas, Christmas, Christmas, Christmas, Christmas, Christmas, Christmas, Christmas, Christmas, Christmas, Christmas, Christmas, Christmas, Christmas, Christmas, Christmas, Christmas, Christmas, Christmas, Christmas, Christmas, Christmas, Christmas, Christmas, Christmas, Christmas, Christmas, Christmas, Christmas, Christmas, Christmas, Christmas, Christmas, Christmas, Christmas, Christmas, Christmas, Christmas, Christmas, Christmas, Christmas, Christmas, Christmas, Christmas, Christmas, Christmas, Christmas, Christmas, Christmas, Christmas, Christmas, Christmas, Christmas, Christmas, Christmas, Christmas, Christmas, Christmas, Christmas, Christmas, Christmas, Christmas, Christmas, Christmas, Christmas, Christmas, Christmas, Christmas, Christmas, Christmas, Christmas, Christmas, Christmas,

0: And it's later than you think. You want to start to preparing yourself now for children's goods and your goods. Then
1: meet me this afternoon.

fate of their subdivision sectors at the curfew will be shut. Remain calm. Do not panic. Your neighborhood watch officer will be by to collect urine samples in the morning. Anyone caught interfering with the collection of urine samples will be shot. Houses will be inspected for trace elements at noon. Anyone who fails to display the required embossed black velvet Mexican painting of Steve Bannerman on their living room wall will be shot. Cameras and surveillance equipment will be posted on all lampposts and streetlights. Anyone failing to attend required worship services on Sunday will be promptly arrested and dispatched to a re-education resort. Stay in your homes. Remain calm. The number one enemy of progress is questions. National security is more important than individual will. All sports broadcasts will proceed as normal. No more than two people may gather anywhere without permission. Use only the drugs prescribed by your boss or supervisor. Shut up. Be happy. Obey all orders without question. The comfort you've demanded is now mandatory. Be happy. At last, everything is done for you.

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He's going to play the drums.

Hi there. 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Far away England. 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I've got two.

Pretty pepper,

0: I help you?
1: Yes. I'm trying to reach Flight Commander P.R. Johnson on Mars Flight 247.
0: Very well. Hold on, please. You're through.
1: Thank you, operator.

0: Heinrich shuffled uneasily. Most days, he only liked his bread buttered on one side. However, having seen the lard largesse of both local and national politicians, he considered that whatever was good enough for the leader was, in a meritocracy, just as good for the lad. Goose and gander and all that. The sun shone playfully through the kitchen, but when Heinrich stood and smiled back, the sun hid, scowling, behind a dark cloud. Heinrich sighed and, sitting down, poured himself a cup of Gluck's warm tea. He liked a nice cup of tea in the morning. In fact, he liked a nice cup of tea in the afternoon. When Heinrich got up at night, the idea of delight asked a nice cup of tea. It didn't taste very nice. It was a thought that counted, and Heinrich thought any cups of tea were refreshing and calming in equal measure. Why do cities use white flags on national holidays? Who makes the flags? Tawdry material.
1: The newspaper on the table sported a headline of MP clashes with judge over
0: stupid injunction.
2: Heinrich.

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0: Ooh, it is that, Matilda.
1: Yes, Matilda's right. It is a nice shop. Music boxes, unusual antiques, or inexpensive gifts for the children. There's quite a choice of old and new at Joan Gray's shop, 21 Mill Street, St. Peter Port, Guernsey. It's well worth a visit, especially if you're musical, like Albert.

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1: Gives your hair the sunsilk look. 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

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I'm having a midlife crocus. People talk about Freudian cowslips. It's just so much hocus pocus. You can't have a simple complex these days, so I'm having a midlife crocus. There's too much violets on television, but I do like Inspector Gorse and Saturday Night Fever View and Campion, the Wonder Horse. And when you feel your mortal coil shuffle slightly, the watch spring of life unwind. 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It means you've reached that certain age when things start to get out of focus. Just inflate your lilac and have a lie down. It's time for a midlife crocus.

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1: Achtung, Achtung, Achtung. 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
0: 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Give us again a sound, man.
1: Yes, ma'am. 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Yes, ma'am. Wow. Yes, ma'am. Jita.
2: Don't
1: Yes, ma'am. 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
2: Don't
1: Whatever.
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0: 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Americans travel.
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And I shan't recover this time. I begin to hear voices. And I can't concentrate. So I am doing what seems the best thing to do. You have given me the greatest possible happiness. You have been in every way all that anyone could be. I don't think two people could have been happier till this terrible disease came. I can't fight it. I know that I am spoiling all this. But without me, you could be lucky. And you will. And you will. And you will. I know. I can't breathe. What I want to say is I owe all the happiness of my life to you. You have been entirely patient with me and incredibly good. I want to say that. Everybody knows. If anybody could have saved me, it would have been you. Everything has gone from me, but the certainty of your goodness. I can't go on spoiling your life any longer. I don't think two people could have been happier than we have been.

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thunderstorms from the south. Giant head and mind.

Once upon a time, a very long time ago, last Friday, Winnie the Pooh lived in a forest all by himself. One day when he was out walking, he came to an open place in the middle of the forest, and in the middle of this place was a large oak tree, and from the top of the tree there came a loud buzzing noise. Winnie the Pooh sat down at the foot of the tree, put his head between his paws, and began to think. First of all, he said to himself, "That buzzing noise means something. If there's a buzzing noise, somebody's making a buzzing noise. And the only reason for making a buzzing noise that I know of is because you're a bee." Then he thought another long time and said, "And the only reason for being a bee that I know of is making honey." And then he got up and said, "And the only reason for making honey is so I can eat it." So he began to climb the tree. And as he climbed, he sang a little song to himself. Then he climbed a little further, and a little further, and then just a little further. He was nearly there now, and if he just stood on that branch, crack! "Oh, help!" said Pooh, as he dropped 10 feet on the branch below him. "If only I hadn't," he said, as he bounced 20 feet onto the next branch. "You see, what I meant to do," he explained, as he turned head over heels and crashed onto another branch 30 feet below, "what I meant to do, of course it was rather," he admitted as he slithered very quickly.

0: A balloon? What do you want a balloon for?
1: Christopher Robinson says.
0: Winnie the Pooh looked round to see that no one was listening. Put his paw to his mouth and said in a deep whisper, "Honey,
1: hen,
0: you don't get honey with balloons. I do, yeah."
1: Said
0: when you go after honey with a balloon, the great thing is not to let the bees know you're coming. If you have a blue balloon, they might think you are only part of the sky and not notice you. Wouldn't they notice you underneath the balloon? They might or might not. You never can tell with bees.
1: Who thought for a moment and said,
0: "I shall try to look like a small black cloud. That will deceive them."
2: Both of them went out with a blue balloon. Christopher Robin took his gun with him, just in case, as he always did.

heart aches and dries in the mist, pain in my senses, the mist, or emptiness, dull, complex, to the drains from my past and grief that's had sauced. 'Tis not through envy of thy happy lot, but being too happy in thy loneliness, that thou, light-winged dryad of the trees in some melodious plot, the ancient green, and shadows numberless,

away, for I will fly to thee, charited by Bacchus and his parts, but on the viewless wings of Posey, but the dull brain perplexes and retards. Ready with thee, tender is the night, and happily the queen is on her throne, clustered round by all her starry fays, but here there is no light, save what from heaven is with the breezes blown through verdurous glooms and winding mossy ways. I cannot see what flowers are.

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Perhaps the selfsame soul they found a path through the sad heart of when sick folk she stood in tears for the aiming. The same that oft times hath charmed magic casements, opening on the foam of perilous seas in fairy lands full. The very word is like a bell to toll me back from thee to my soul itself. Adieu, adieu, adieu. 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

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I'm not suggesting that you haven't. I don't know about you, but I certainly have had. But I think perhaps the most amazing, the most really unbelievable thing that ever happened to me was in a little pub.

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Southampton 1, Gillingham 0. Southampton now 1 up on aggregate. Brentford 1, Spurs 2. Spurs probably through. They're leading 5-2 on aggregate. And in Scotland, it's Celtic 1, Hearts 1. Millwall a goal down on...

0: ับสิ่งต่างๆ
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0: What's the name of this place?
1: You're new here, aren't you?
0: Where?
1: Do you want breakfast?
0: Where is this?
1: The village?
0: Yes.
1: I'll see a coffee stranger.
0: Where's the police station? Can I use your phone?

0: trip over the word?
1: It means that I've gobbled it all up.
2: It was like a...

smiled straight. This was Beaufort Road. People were born here, lived here, got married from here, brought their own families up again here. Nobody was very happy about moving when we knew we had to go. We had no option, no choice. We just told purchase order. Obviously the houses needed to come down or needed to have lots of work done on them rather than sort of pull them down completely and destroy the whole community that we had around us. And this is where I used to live. I lived here for 5 years, which wasn't a long time compared to the other people that lived in the street. But I don't think you'll ever get the feeling of the community feeling that we had here. You'll never get it in flats, I'm sure of this, because they're not real. They're not like houses. This is all sort of artificial now. It's well, I don't think I'm ever going home anymore. I always think I'm just there temporarily. I don't know why. I always think this. One of the things about living in a house, in a street, you had friends, you had neighbours, you had your next door neighbours, you had your neighbours over the garden wall. You were individuals. You could paint your front door what colour you liked. You could paint your bricks if you wanted to. You could have what coloured curtains you liked. You were an individual. When you live in a flat, you're not. You've got to conform, and really conform, or else you're out. You see, we were all crowded on top of one another here, but we still had room to move and breathe, and you could see you were down to earth. This is what it is, really, isn't it?

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1: Some parking, great to make sure none of you.

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0: invite him to address the General Assembly.
1: Thank you. Mr. President, Your Excellencies, ladies and gentlemen, faithful late night audience. It's customary for the British Prime Minister to come to this United Nations and pledge to advance our values and defend our rules, the rules of a peaceful world, and protecting freedom of navigation in the Gulf, and persevering in the vital task of achieving a two-state solution in the conflict in the Middle East. And of course, you may keep your secrets from your friends, from your parents, your children, your doctor, even your personal trainer. But it takes real effort to conceal your thoughts from Google. Smart cities will pullulate with sensors, all joined together by the Internet of Things. Bollards communing invisibly with lampposts, so there is always a parking space for your electric car, and the urban environment is as antiseptic as a Zurich pharmacy. A future Alexa will pretend to take orders, but this Alexa will be watching you, clucking her tongue and stamping her foot. Your mattress will monitor your nightmares, your fridge will beep for more cheese, your front door will sweep wide the moment you approach like some silent butler. Are we doomed to a cold and heartless future in which computer says yes or computer says no, with the grim finality of an emperor in the arena? AI, what will it mean? Helpful robots washing and caring for an aging population, or pink-eyed Terminator sent back from the future to cull the human race? What will synthetic biology stand for? Restoring our livers and our eyes with miracle regeneration of the tissues, like some fantastic hangover cure? Or will it bring terrifying limbless chickens to our tables? Will nanotechnology help us to beat disease, or will it leave tiny robots to replicate in the crevices of our souls? It is a trope as old as literature that any scientific advance is punished by the gods. When Prometheus brought fire to mankind in a tube of fennel, as you may remember, with his brother Epimetheus, Zeus punished him by chaining him to a Tartarian crag while his liver was pecked out. I talked about a hangover cure. His liver was pecked out by an eagle, and every time his liver regrew, the eagle came back and pecked it again. And this went on forever. A bit like the experience of...
2: Who's in charge of Britain? Well, it's the Prime Minister, isn't it? The one we voted for? Actually, no, he isn't. Not only is the Prime Minister not in charge of Britain, but we didn't even vote for him. The Prime Minister is officially just an advisor to the real head honcho.
3: Me!
2: Yes, an old lady lucky enough to be descended from a family with the most violent army is our head of state. It's officially her country and her laws.
4: Young guy,

0: Oyanka, Oyanka, Oyanka, Oyanka, Oyanka,
1: Oyanka, Oyanka, Oyanka, Oyanka,
2: this would be

0: you and your negotiating partner do well out of the deal. That way, you will build long-term goodwill with all of the stakeholders, staff, suppliers, customers and shareholders, and the relationship will develop new ideas and ways to earn a profit for all.
1: What is it about this infamous stretch of ocean and sky that causes ships and planes to vanish without a trace? 2:10 in the afternoon of December 5th, 1900.
2: As you know, many flippers flopped and lost everything. In true investor vocabulary, flipping is known as speculating or trading. Some people call it gambling. While flipping is one method of investing, there are many more sophisticated, less risky ways to invest. This book is filled with the knowledge of the various different real estate investments.
3: The angry customer pulled a gun, shot Geller, and disappeared into the busy street. Max Geller died 3 weeks later. Gunshot wound he sustained in the throat had damaged his vocal cords and he was unable to speak. When the police arrived at the bar,

0: to yourself?
1: Frankly, Scotty, I find this whole episode quite irrational.
2: The flower blossoms through what seems to be a concrete surface.
0: Where the f*** is it? Yeah, pretty much. Can't get it.
3: You gotta get out of yourself.
1: Frankly, Scotty, I find this whole episode quite irrational.
0: Get
2: Get

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0: peacefully.
1: When lava pours out from the sea surface, tremendous volcanic explosions sometimes occur. In time, submarine seamounts or islands are formed. When lava flows underwater, it behaves differently. A new contraption to capture a dandelion in one piece has been put together by the crew. The preparation for a dive is always a tense time. When lava pours out near the sea surface, tremendous volcanic explosions.

0: here comes Miss Rippon from the village on that nappy bay. Looks like she's going back too. You had a fall, Miss Rippon.
1: I'm taking him away. I can't do a thing with him this morning. I can't think what's come over him.
0: He wants a man up. Be careful now, young John. A bus is coming. Now let me go first, miss. He'll follow. Give him a tap, but don't hold too hard on his mouth.
1: All right. Oh, thank goodness it's slowing down.
0: Hey, look out for the motorbike behind.
2: It wasn't anybody's fault. As soon as he fell, Miss Rippon's horse caught him full on the base of the skull. The doctor said he was killed instantly. There was nothing anyone could do.
3: I know.
2: What on earth are we going to tell Tony?

Parliament is a baffling, thousands of years old institution that's been around for hundreds of years. And it's changed so much that the word officially means diddly squat. So how is the country actually run? What does the Prime Minister do? Who does the government? Why am the there backbenchers? Government how Home Secretary there is? Parliamentary where cabinet reshuffle opposition.

See, I know a real hip cowboy. 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Ole ole, ole ole, ole ole, ole. Rooney, Eve, when you go downtown and meet Slim and Tex, the session is really on. They have a trumpet.

numéro. 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

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Oh, I'll do that. 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When the session starts to jamming, you know, they out by the pump. 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
1: She knows full well that if she tries to exercise any of her theoretical power and defy the MPs that we the people voted for, there'll be an instant revolution and we'll set her palace on fire.

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Eric shuffled uneasily. Episode 12, a wet and nasty winter evening. Heinrich was cold, not just physically, but also, sadly, emotionally. He looked through the misted window and surveyed the damp, glistening, continuous raining. It was nasty weather. He liked it. It was nasty weather, he liked it or not. Turning from the horrid scene, Heinrich eyed the kettle up and wondered if a cup of tea and perhaps a rich tea biscuit would quell his disdain, the biscuit acting as a deterrent against malnutrition or rapid heat loss. A sad yet curious condition that affected many men of Heinrich's age, abstract build, melancholy and pre-colonial outlook. As the kettle boiled in merriment, Heinrich returned to the window to view damp people making their miserable way home from the grind. It was a hideous sludge trickling through an urban landscape of lies. Why did the gutters overflow, forming small brooks? And how, in the 21st century, was it beyond the wit of the local council and water companies to remedy sewage parading its fetid wares in broad daytime? These ideas were of scant concern to Heinrich as he dipped a third rich tea biscuit gently into his rosy.

0: It is. Whether you think so or not, that is a number fucking one, isn't it? If that bastard don't go, then you, I fucking retire. I fucking do.
1: I think it is a good song. I agree, it is a good song.
0: But it fucking won't be unless we spend a little bit of fucking thought and imagination to fucking make it fucking number one. You gotta put a little bit of fucking fairy dust over the bastard, you know, like, you know.
1: Well, we'll put some fairy dust over it. I'll piss over the tape.
2: I'm a fairy dust.
0: You know what I mean? It's you know. I don't know what it needs, then, but I know that it needs...
1: I know that it needs strings. I do know.
0: Right. Right? And it needs something at the beginning of that number to make the... somebody's remember it.
3: Look, yeah, that's, while we were arguing, we could be trying to get some sound out there. We're trying to get something right. So what do you suggest we do then? Give it up for the night?
1: No, not at all. I don't say give it up. I'll stay here till tomorrow night.
3: Tomorrow night. Well, then we'll swap.
1: Just provide we get something going.
0: We will. But it's... That what he was playing, agreed. The sound is
3: listen,
0: sucking
3: we got, we got about what? We've got 1, 2, 3, 4, 5... About 6 producers in here tonight.
1: We haven't got 6 producers.
3: Yes, we have. If we had one producer here tonight, we'd get it right. Or he would get it where he thinks it should be. But because we haven't got a producer, we're all fucking pitching in ideas.
1: Yeah, well, we always do
3: most
1: that.
3: Most of them are wrong, you know.
1: Not necessarily. They're not necessarily
3: most of them are wrong.
1: Wrong.
3: But we're trying. And it makes his life fucking hell. If we had one producer, it's fucking great. But we haven't got a producer. We were supposed to. We haven't.
0: Yeah. So this is what he's been going fucking wrong. You've got to have a fucking bloke that says, I've got a fucking saying in here that's fucking great. Come in here and have a fucking listen to it. And you come in here and it's probably a different fucking tune nearly. But if it's fucking good, yeah, that's it. But when we
1: but what would
0: that
1: you have
0: door,
1: said if the producer
0: oh,
1: would have been
0: no,
1: here and
0: know?
1: He would have left it exactly as it is?
0: Hey?
1: If you've got it now.
3: What producer would do
1: that? I don't know. It might be. You don't know. He might say keep it like that and put whatever else, strings or whatever.
3: We wouldn't have signed a contract with him in the first place.
1: Who?
3: Any producer.
1: You don't have to sign a contract with him. You don't have to sign a contract with a producer to have a record produced.
3: Well, thank you and good night. I mean, that's the way
1: it is. Ah, you see, then you'd argue with him.
3: Yeah. But no producer would leave it like that.
1: You don't know. You know, he might say we'll put other things on it. We'll overdub, you know, we'll put strings on it or brass or whatever his idea is on or a fucking wobble board, I don't know. But would you agree to that?
3: I'd agree to that, I don't
1: know. Oh, yeah, sure. But would you agree? Would you have a producer sit here and say, that's it? I don't think he'd wear it.
0: We would, if we had faith in him, and we'd know whether we had faith in him within the first fucking half an hour.
1: Did you do exactly what Larry Page said?
0: Yeah. Yeah.
3: That's how they had to
0: do it. Because there was just one fucking mind on it.
3: Until we had that
0: not
3: fucking
0: seven or eight.
3: We didn't even fucking get a say in it. It was fucking wow, it was in the cat.
0: Regardless, you reckon that was bad? Fuck me, he's the, you know, I mean, one thing.

Heinrich shuffled uneasily. Episode 3. 1, 2, 4. Heinrich shuffled uneasily. He knew it was his time. He wrecked his poor brain queasily. He couldn't remember his crime. Heinrich saw the magistrate. He knew from the judge's face. He knew he wouldn't hesitate to send him to

The sun shone playfully through the kitchen, but when Heim stood and smiled back, the sun hid, scowling, behind a dark cloud. Heinrich sighed and, sitting down, poured himself a cup of lukewarm tea. He smirked. He liked a nice cup of tea in the morning. In fact, he liked a nice cup of tea in the afternoon. And when Heinrich got home at night, his idea of delight was a nice cup of tea. It didn't taste very nice, like tepid dishwater. It was a thought that counted, and Heinrich thought that his many cups of tea were refreshing and calming in equal measure. Why do citizens wave flags on national holidays? Who makes the flags? And what is the profit margin enjoyed by the makers of such tawdry material? The newspaper on the table sported a headline of MP clashes with judge over stupid injunction. Heinrich smiled to himself as if something had amused him. It was one of his less communicative habits, and his psychiatrist had warned him that if he continued to smile in such a fashion,

introducing to the world the big showdown, a dub selection. It on my right, scientist, a dub chemist, and on the left, Prince Jam is a dub specialist.

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Mother Teresa, you sure want to please her. 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Oh, what a state.

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0: you want to do.
1: We want to be free. 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And we want to get loaded. We want to have a good time.
0: That's what we're going to do. We're going to have a good time. We're going to have a party.

0: Just what is it that you want to do?
1: I'm gonna get deep down, deep down. I said, I'm gonna get deep down, deep down.

Why do you ask this question? Why? Is this question being recorded? Well, will you cut it out or not? I don't want to read in the Times diary on myself that I asked for it to be cut out.

Welcome to a world of exotic beauty, of danger and suspense, of wonders beyond the imagination. Do you know who you are? The future.